0: and my mum and I were born on the same day. And we, yeah, have that really, really special bond and connection. And I thought this would be like a really beautiful way to celebrate her and celebrate our relationship and celebrate her as a mum to play her favourite song on the radio.
1: Oh, love it. Well, here's Malibu by Miley Cyrus.

0: Yes, missing everything but the girl from a long, long time ago. And you're listening to Bludging on the Blind Side on ABC Local Radio and ABC Smart. And, Roy, just a couple of things in, that we've sort of touched on. Would you accept Scratch Lotto as part of the dump-thon, you know, Macquarie Point lottery? Or do you want a pure lottery so people know what they're getting into? And
1: I think a lottery rather than just a Scratch Lotto, actually. I think Scratch Lotto is standalone. It's mainly
0: it's not serious.
1: It's not serious. No.
0: And would you like an AFL player on every ticket? Is that, you know, a different AFL player? You might get a Curno. You might get et cetera, as you go along.
1: Not a bad idea. Look, Ken from Hobart's been in touch on the text. He says, HG, from my house on Hobart's eastern shore.
0: Oh, yes.
1: I have a view across the river to Self's Point, a couple of kilometres upriver from Macquarie Point. Self's Point is currently a large fuel storage depot, but it will soon also become the home of the relocated Macquarie Point sewage treatment works. An exciting prospect for sure. He said, I'll certainly be voting yes in this week's phone survey and first in line to buy a lottery ticket idea get up. Isn't that great?
0: That is great.
1: Well, there you are.
0: I know. That's the sort of response you need, isn't it?

0: It's our most vicious dinosaur. Let's look it up. I wouldn't make up any kind of duck fake news. It's not what I do, Andrew. Trev has called in from Surfers Paradise. Hello, Trev.
1: Well, he has, hasn't he?
0: Have you got a pet, Trev?
1: Well, I've got dog 99.
0: I was wondering what you call 99. Your pet, if it's got a name like Cameron or Stephen or a fancy name.
1: No, she's 99.
0: 99.
1: She doesn't have a name. She's not good enough for a name. She's a complete idiot. She's just got a number.
0: Oh, no. That's also an aspiration for how long you'd want to live for.
1: Well, God, I've always thought I'm about to turn 70. I thought I don't want to get too far into my 80s because that sounds like trouble. So I'm spending all my money for the next 10 years. Let's have fun.
0: You're spending most of your
1: 99.
0: You're spending most of your money on paint at the moment.
1: Oh, my word, it's expensive. Like, you can spend a little bit of money on paint and it's crap. But if you spend, like, you know, $60 for something like a tube of toothpaste, it is fantastic. Do not underestimate the value of expensive, well-made paint.
0: I know, because people... Is that a fire alarm going off? You need to get out of the unit.
1: Yes, it is. I don't know why... Oh, God, it's always interesting with Trev.
0: Yeah, Trev, there's always something happening. Make sure you get to a safe location if you need to. This could be an assembly point.
1: No, all it is a cockroach wandered into the smoke alarm.
0: Okay.
1: His name is Kevin. And,
0: I'm glad. So you give more intimate names to your cockroaches than to your own pets.
1: Oh, well, no, Kevin's very important. Every now and then he wakes me up at 4 a.m.
0: He wanders. He's a free-spirited wanderer, that Kevin. Okay, let's get you on the board. Now, we've answered Inception. Your question is about this scientific research station. Holds up to 1,250 people. It's the largest scientific research station in the Antarctic. What is it called?
1: The only one I can think of is Mawson.
0: Oh, Mawson. No, it's not Mawson. I will reveal to everyone else, Trev had the first letter right for the next caller. But, Trev, you go and enjoy your safety incident. Take care of that cockroach. Maybe relocate him.
1: Oh, look, if that didn't smoke alarm, didn't deafen the bejeebers out of him, you know, I don't know what did.
0: Only you would have a cockroach alarm. I love this.
1: Well, it's a smoke alarm, but they walk in and I don't know if you know a smoke alarm. It works on a little capacitor when something gets in the middle of two plates.
0: Yeah.
1: It goes, could be smoke, but it could be Kevin.
0: Thank you, Kev. He's a conductor. A little conductor, that, Kevin.
1: I know. I'm going to get him a job on the buses.
0: Okay. Thank you, Trev. That's a bobsled level pun there from Trev in Surfers Paradise. Plenty of lines free now. So if you'd like to play the quiz, if you weren't able to get through earlier, you can call now. You can give me a call on 1300 800 222 to play. 1300 800 222. Some quick facts about the Demon Duck of Doom. It was 3 metres tall, weighed between 450 to 650 kilograms, heavy legs, small wings, and a disproportionately massive skull. Luckily for all of us, it was primarily a herbivore. It did say primarily, though, so I can't promise. 1300 800 222 is the number. Give us a call if you'd like to play. Scott is in Blacktown. Hello, Scott.
2: Oh, good day, mate. How are you going?
0: I'm good. Now, let's go on to this question. You can pass on this if you'd like, because it's been incorrectly answered a couple of times. Holding up to 1,250 people, which is the largest scientific research station in the Antarctic. Would you like to try or pass?
2: I'll pass, because I can't remember the name. I think it's a dirty great ship, but anyway, I'll pass.
0: Okay, so that's a pass question, but anyone else can come back to that. If you know the answer, you can
2: win. Sorry, I might have helped somebody there.
0: You might have helped, yeah. It's a team effort, this quiz. So let's move you on to a new question. Which famous rock band originally called themselves the new

That was Vera Lynn singing The White Cliffs of Dover. Thank you for your kind words, Leone. Really enjoying this music segment. A couple of other suggestions from you. Fight Song by Rachel Platt. It's in the title, isn't it? From Wandai. Rachel, yeah, Fight Song. This is my fight song, my something life song. It's a great song. Sorry I ruined it by singing. Let me take you into the modern era. We'll leave World War II and the French Revolution behind. As momentous as they were, I'd like

Andrew Willis, Mara Hobrack. She was, her maiden name is Willis, and she used to sing with the sisters in America. And they were called the Willis Sisters, of course. And they were, if they sang like, I didn't hear them, but if they sang like Andra, and they probably did, she'd sing with people like Tennessee Ernie Ford and people like that. And then they came to Australia, look, 40 years ago, I'd say, about late 70s. I met them through Colin Joy. As Larry played with Colin for a while, and then we started playing, and then Larry liked to tour with us because he liked the Australianness of our program, and he was from America. But Larry played with everyone, you name it, Larry played with, and they both were steeped in music, and they were wonderful, and a wonderful family too. And their son Brennan, we send our condolences to Brennan too. Great part of our program, and but that's what happens, isn't it? Life. 1300 700 222 is our number. Macca says, Dave Aston, I remember you well in 87 and 88, because I was talking about the OBs we did, and we did some in Hobart, when I would listen to you with our daughter who was undergoing treatment for leukemia. A great hour of listening to you, chatting with people from all over Australia. I turn 80 shortly, still reasonably active, still enjoy your show for the same reasons. Contact with 100 people with different interests. Come down to Tassie again, Macca. You'll be welcome, says Dave. Dave Aston in Hobart. Thank you, Dave. It's nice. And I've got a lot of invites to go to places. And look... The voice just went for a minute there, and that's what happens. It's not all squeaky clean. And we talk for a long while here in the morning, and sometimes you get animated, and yeah, so apologies for sounding squeaky, but that's what happens. G'day, this is Macca.